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I woke last night to the sound of thunder. How far off, I sat and wondered. Started humming a song from 1962.

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0: Hey, what's happening? 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

0: Hey, what's happening? 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

It's kind of a good news, bad news situation. It's going to be hot today, but nothing like we saw yesterday. 102.9 The Rattler. Eric Slater in the mornings. Welcome to Thursday. 95 for the expected high today. Winds are going to be up just a little bit. Partly sunny, 91 on Friday. Slight chance of some showers moving in on Saturday, so we'll keep an eye on that. Currently at the Trips Harley-Davidson Studios, we're already hanging out in the 70s. We are going to give away our very first burrito drop this morning. Dig that. Plus Shark Beach, no prep chaos. I mean, all the things. And police. Good morning.

I'm not saying we hacked your playlist, but here's another one we know you're gonna love. Amarillo's Classic Rock, 102.9 The Rattler.

0: So back to my original thought, 102.9 The Rattler, Grandma's Burritos, Burritos Chingones. I'm still working on that, by the way. We're going to draw our first winner today. Now, I'm going to give you and your office place one more opportunity to get in before we draw that winner. But one lucky person that is employed somewhere is going to get a burrito drop to their office, and they will instantly be the most popular person in the office, which is, I mean, our gift to you, quite frankly. And, of course, Grandma's Burritos. But, again, we'll give you one more opportunity coming up in the 9 o'clock.
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gonna lie, I would love to hang out with you, 102.9 The Rattler, and you will have that golden opportunity if you hang out at Shark Beach this coming Saturday night. Now, if you're looking for a four-pack of tickets, you got to hang out with Iris for that. 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Foreigner, Boston, the big tribute. It's a double tribute. Super cool. I'll be out there broadcasting live, and, well, we'll hang on Saturday night. How about that?

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Love what you guys are doing. Love the classic rock. Keep it up. Simple comment and everything, but man, that means a lot to us. I mean, it means a lot to us. So thank you so much for including us in your day. We certainly appreciate that. Definitely keep it locked in. We got a lot to do this morning.

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Look, if you're doing your Elvis thing right now, 100% acceptable, I promise you. 102.9 The Rattler, Queen, Eric Slater in the mornings. Hope you guys are off to a great start. Next hour, we're going to drop No Prep Chaos tickets on you, so stick around for that. News of the Weird and Unnatural on the way. Preview just around the corner. Led Zeppelin, good morning.

0: Hey, I don't know if you got your invite, but here it is once again, July 25th. The original Harley Party is back. 1029 The Rattler will be hosting the festivities, and it's going to be a great time. Now, before you get to the party, you got to stop at Trips Harley Davidson and check out the bike, man. It is beautiful. This year, a Heritage Classic Liberty Edition in celebration of our nation's 250th. It's awesome, man. Get your party passes over there. Get your shot at the bike over there. It's going to be a big deal. Those tickets are going to sell out, by the way. So before you get to the party, stop by Trips Harley Davidson and make sure you got ticket in hand. Got your news of the weird and unnatural brought to you by your good friends over there at Revolution Body Shop. What have you missed while staring at your phone? Whoops. That's wiener bread, Grand Theft banana chips, and phrases you got wrong. I've probably gotten some of these wrong. Anyway, that's coming up. News of the weird and unnatural. Warrant coming up next.
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happened at the Iguaza Falls. It's the largest waterfall system in the world between Brazil and Argentina. He survived. It's unclear if he got his phone back. A new study says it could be dangerous to drink two or more six packs of hard seltzer per day. Not just for the alcohol. All that liquid can actually cause a steep drop in blood sodium levels. This is cool. Police department is deploying new tech that will help officers communicate across more than 50 languages while on patrol. You can't go to a sporting event, concert, wedding without seeing people with their heads buried in their phones. And that is unfortunate. In a new survey, 1 in 10 adults admit that they have missed a once-in-a-lifetime moment because they were too busy messing around on their phone. 46% admit that they've scrolled during situations where they should have been present, like a birthday party, family gathering, or while sightseeing. A woman online named Mariana baked bread for her nephew's 9th birthday because he loves bread. She shaped the dough into the shape of a 9 and put a ramekin in the loop of the 9 to keep it shape while it baked. I don't even know what a ramekin is. She posted it online and said, "Not bad, right?" And it is pretty good, assuming she's an amateur baker, but it didn't take long for the internet to realize something else. It was very phallic. One person said, "He's 9, so he's likely to see it as a 9. If he sees it as another thing, it's pretty hilarious because, well, he's 9. Someone else said, "I'm entirely too high and immature for this." Another said, "Congrats on becoming a social media legend, bread lady." There was another word in there. She didn't mind that because the comment was from her own boyfriend. Mariana told the Today Show, quote, "I thought, oh, I'm going to bake something because I love baking bread." She added that if she had noticed that the shaft-like shape, she wouldn't have posted it, but she's happy she did because now she's world famous, right? 59-year-old woman in Florida named Annette Nichols arrested on Monday after she was caught stealing $300 worth of banana chips. And the question I have is, have you ever tasted banana chips? What the heck? Each packet of banana chips cost $6.49. Annette didn't steal them all at once. According to the authorities, she's been coming into the store over the past few weeks and swiping banana chips every single time, so she's an addict. They say she's done it at least 6 times. If those were her only visits, she would have had stolen 8 packs per time to get to that 300 mark. So there's that. And finally, someone on Reddit asked, what have you been saying incorrectly for decades without anyone even noticing? Here are some of the best responses. Instead of saying "might as well," one person thought it was "minus well." No. My brother thought that the people that lived beside us were the next store neighbors, not next door. I was in my 30s when I realized "cease and assist" was really "cease and desist." Up and Adam. Who's Adam? No, it's up and at E-M. Saying "bombfire" instead of "bonfire." "Play it by year" instead of "play it by year" ear. One man thought a wheelbarrow was wheelbarrows for most of his life. And there's that. News of the weird and unnatural. Good morning. Stick around. Next hour, going to make sure you're hooked up with No Prep Chaos. Man, if you want plans for the weekend, baby, this is the station that's going to make that happen.

0: So here's what I'm hoping for you, especially the dads. Across the weekend, I hope you grill something. I hope somebody takes a picture of you at the grill, and you send that in to us at 806-350-1029. 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

Classic Rock 1029 The Rattler. Good morning, man. I hope you guys are off to a great start. Coming up here 8:35-ish, somewhere in there, I'm going to break out No Prep Chaos tickets. So if you guys want good plans for the weekend, great plans for the weekend, I'm going to make that happen for you. If you are looking for the excuse that's going to get you out of work a little bit early, man, I think this is pretty good. The other day, I don't know when this was, it popped up early June, I think. It was National Leave Work Early Day. And if you missed out on some of the great ways you can use to get out of work early, you can use these fairly successful. Although some of these may require proof of life, if you know what I mean. A pipe burst at your house. That probably works a little bit better in the wintertime than in the summertime. Dog ate something questionable. Now, that could apply to just about anything. You broke a tooth. I mean, obviously, you're probably going to have to show proof of life of that. Your car broke down. That's kind of a tough one to fake, too. Jury duty. Usually, an office will require a form that you can bring back, which usually you can download fairly easy. Your physical is taking longer than expected. Now, that's probably the best one because they're not allowed to ask about medical stuff. Some people seem to think that the excuse is the best excuse is none at all. Simply email your boss saying, hey, I got to be home early today, and that's just all there is to it. So I don't know if that specifically works. You know, I mean, we live in a world over here that's fairly flexible, I think. Sometimes, well, maybe not. Anyway, good morning, and maybe that's helpful.

0: Did I mention, and I think I did, that we are going to draw our first winner for Grandma's Burrito. They will get their burrito drop, a dozen dropped off. And if you have qualified your business, you know what? I'm sitting here thinking. I think what we're going to do is we're going to do one more round of qualifying for businesses. Then, before I am gone at 10 o'clock, we're going to draw a winner to get the burritos. Does that sound fair? Does it sound good? Okay, we're going to do that here in just a little bit. Before we get there, though, here in about 10 minutes, going to break out our next pair of No Prep Chaos. It's coming to town Friday, Saturday, Amarillo Dragway. Your tickets are...
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And the ninth person through is going to get a free pair of tickets. 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Good luck.

Congratulations going out to Gary Riley. Is it Gary Riley? It's Gary Riley was the ninth person through, got himself hooked up. No prep chaos for this coming Saturday night, man. We have got some really, really good race action coming your way, both Friday and Saturday. Another shot to get a

0: Classic Rock 1029, The Rattler. Congratulations again going out to Gary Riley. Picked up those No Prep Chaos tickets. We got more of those coming next hour. Special guest in the studios. We've got the Cash for Cans food drive, which is just around the corner. So details coming up. Also, one last opportunity, at least for this round, to get in on Grandma's burritos. Stick around.
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0: Turning up Texas at 102.9. The Rattler, Stevie Ray Vaughan, Eric Slater in the mornings. Hope you guys are off to a great start on your Thursday. Not going to be nearly as hot as it was yesterday, but still got a little heat out there. And we got some cool stuff coming up on the 19th right here in the parking lot of our studios, 3505 Olson. We're inside the KGNC building, if you didn't know. And we've got our annual Cash and Cans Summer Food Drive. I got Z in the studios. Good morning, sir.
1: Good morning.
0: How are you?
1: I'm well. How are you?
0: Man, I'm good. I always love talking to the High Plains Food Bank. You guys do so much important work. And, you know, we always see at Christmas, everybody knows the Together We Can food drive that you sure. do. And it's so important to the community and everything. But here we are going into the summer. We've obviously had some wildfire stuff going on. We've got some pretty heavy duty needs in the warmer weather, not just around Christmas.
1: That's right.
0: For folks that have just moved to Amarillo, tell them a little bit about the High Plains Food Bank, your mission, what you do. How many counties you guys serve, maybe facilities, because I think that is an impressive part of y'all's story.
1: Absolutely. So if you didn't know, High Plains Food Bank is based in Amarillo, Texas. We are basically the main warehouse distribution center that is based here, but we serve 29 counties across the Texas Panhandle.
0: That's huge.
1: So it's a huge area. We have around 139 agency partners, so that can be churches or centers that are all nonprofit status.
0: Yeah, so these folks are calling you up going, hey,
1: yes,
0: we got these needs. Can you help us out?
1: Absolutely. So they apply to be agencies through us.
0: Uh-huh.
1: And they have to meet certain needs and certain qualifications just to be a part of us and to receive the food from the warehouse.
0: Mm-hmm.
1: And then they are the ones that directly help the neighbors in their communities. So that way, no one has to travel from like Paducah to Amarillo
0: sure?
1: to receive help.
0: Yeah.
1: So we want to make it easy and make sure people that are in need have those access points.
0: You know, the Boy Scouts may have dropped off a paper sack
1: yes.
0: at your door. They may have asked for extra items in your cupboard that maybe you weren't going to use that you might want to donate. Those non-perishable food items are incredibly important. Give the folks an idea. If you are going to donate a non-perishable food item, what are you exactly talking about?
1: So anything shelf stable. So if you're at the grocery store and it's not refrigerated or in a cooler and it's out, you know, part of the main sections of the store where you shop.
0: Yeah.
1: Those are the things we're looking for. So whatever you're buying for your family, think about what your kids eat and what you would like, you know, donate to back to us because
0: yeah.
1: these are people just like you.
0: Sure.
1: And so we always look for, you know, cereal, peanut butter and jelly. We look for anything canned is great uh-huh. just because it has a long shelf life. So really any type of those items are actually really needed all the time.
0: And to be clear, like if you wanted to do like, hey, I'll buy some flour, kind of a baking staple or something like that.
1: Sure.
0: It's got to be sealed up.
1: Yes. Yes.
0: It can't be like, well, we took a couple cups out of this, we're going to roll it up. It's not like that. It's got to be brand new.
1: It goes through we talk about inspection. So we inspect everything we receive no matter what.
0: Yeah.
1: So we look at dates, we look at there's certain things we can use past an expiration date up to a point.
0: Yeah.
1: But everything gets inspected, it gets looked at, make sure it's not opened before it goes out to our community. So,
0: you know, this particular food drive, which is coming up again June 19th, 10 a.m. to 6 p.m., 3505 Olson. We'll have tents kind of set up here in the parking lot. It's kind of a drive-through kind of thing.
1: Yes.
0: It's called Cash and Cans. Now, I think what High Plains Food Bank does with a dollar is nothing short of miraculous. You have so many great food partners. You have so many places that you can purchase food. And if you think about a meal and you're thinking about, geez, what would I like to have on, you know, kind of our dinner plate. You know, fruits and vegetables are a part of that.
1: Yes.
0: Those are next to impossible to store. So you guys have to purchase those, and that's where the cash comes into play. Now, if I gave you a dollar today, how many meals is that going to create?
1: Right now, a dollar provides 5 meals.
0: That's impressive.
1: So we at the food bank work really hard to make sure a donor's funds go to food and feeding programs.
0: Yeah.
1: And make sure that we are using those funds appropriately and for what is needed for our community. So we make sure to like the items we can't get donated, like produce and you know, ground beef and things like that, that are harder to get donations of. Yeah. We like to make sure we can purchase those items because, again,
0: well, it's hard.
1: You kind of have to have those staples.
0: Well, exactly. Healthy proteins.
1: Yes.
0: You know, most of them have to be cooled. I can't think of any that don't.
1: Yes.
0: Except maybe beef jerky. But outside of that, you know, everything's pretty much got to be cooled. You know, so if you're looking at turkeys and chicken and you're looking at pork or you're looking at burgers and stuff like that, all that stuff's got to be cooled. That takes cash. So the satisfaction, I think, that people start to kind of put together is, if I donated a $100 bill right now, that would pay for 500 yes. complete meals.
1: Yes.
0: And that's pretty awesome.
1: Yeah, I mean, that's what we want. We want to make sure that we can stretch those funds as far as we can and get more in our warehouse, because right now what's happening is we'll order something, it's gone within a couple of days just because our need is so high right now.
0: Mm-hmm.
1: We're serving over like 14,000 households a month, and that's higher than even COVID time.
0: Sure.
1: And so it's you know, that dollar does make a difference.
0: You
1: so.
0: Know, and on that point, you guys have something called the Kids Cafe, where
1: yes.
0: where kids can stop in. They can have breakfast, they can have lunch. I think this is incredible. And I think, you know, a lot of folks, myself included, until I knew, I didn't know
1: sure.
0: that a lot of kids will go home from school in the summertime and their eating becomes very unstable.
1: Yes.
0: They don't have proper nutrition. They don't have the ability. The families don't have the money. You know, a lot of these kids are getting breakfast and lunch at school. So they're getting two solid meals. But when they go home, that may not be the case. And that's where the Kids Cafe comes into play.
1: Absolutely. So Kids Cafe runs year-round. During the school year, they're kind of that last meal before kids even go home, make sure that they have a meal for dinner. But during the summertime, they're partnering with a lot of different nonprofits or camps and projects that we are. The Kids Cafe is the meal component.
0: Yeah.
1: But if you're not part of one of those, Kids Cafe at the Gilliland Community Kitchen, which is kind of a block over from our warehouse, you can go there for breakfast and lunch throughout the summer if you just need a meal,
0: yeah.
1: if you need something. And these are, I mean, the meals that they prepare there are amazing, and they're delicious, and they smell great. And
0: mm-hmm.
1: it's like, we want to teach kids, like, hey, this is what a meal looks like.
0: Sure.
1: Because a lot of times it's like, some of these kids might not have access to any of these items at home.
0: Yeah.
1: Or the parent just doesn't have the means to provide.
0: Yeah.
1: And so we don't want any kid to have to be hungry. That's why this program is here, making sure that we can help.
0: Yeah.
1: And we don't want anyone to feel bad.
0: Yeah.
1: This is no questions asked. If you're hungry, we will get you a meal.
0: Yeah, it's great stuff, man. The Cash in Cans food drive coming your way. It's a summer food drive coming your way June 19th right here in the parking lot of Connoisseur Media, 3505 Olson. Z, I can't make your food drive. We're out of town.
1: Well, darn it.
0: where can we donate at? If we want to set up a donation, maybe it's a one-time,
1: sure.
0: maybe it's a recurring. What do they do?
1: Yeah, so we have a really, really easy way on highplainsfoodbank.org. You can click that donate button. You can make a comment that it's for Cash in Cans. We'll also have a special link up there that's specifically for this drive. But you can make a one-time gift, or if you would like, you can also make a monthly gift. Or you can kind of choose your frequency. If you would like to call us and want to give, you know, every 6 months or something like that, we can set that up as well. But if you would like just to have that recurring donation, we can do that. But if it's a one-time gift, we will always accept that.
0: Very good. Hey, Z, thanks for coming to see us.
1: Absolutely. Thank you for having me.
0: Cash and Cans coming your way June 19. Summer Food Drive. If you got something to give, please give. If you got a dollar, that's great. If you got 100, that is encouraged. That'd be cool. I mean, really cool.

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0: Classic Rock. 102.9 The Rattler. Kiss. Eric Slater in the mornings. Burritos Chingones. How would you like that delivered to your place of employment? How would you like to be the hero of the office place? How would you feel to get finally noticed? Not for your work ethic, because you have none. Not because of your skill or talent, but because you brought burritos. How cool would that be? It could change your trajectory. It really could. So here's what I need. I need your first name and last name. You're going to get one more round of qualifying before we draw our first winner at the end of the hour. So first name, last name, where you working? Text that now, 806-350-1029. That's 806-350-1029. Your first name, last name, and where are you working? Get your workplace in the running for a grandma's burrito drop. Good luck.
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15: 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Amarillo's.

All right, we are locked and loaded, man. Thank you for all of your qualifying entries for the Grandma's Burrito Drop. We're going to draw a winner coming up here in just a few minutes. And just kind of keep in mind that we're going to do this every week for, I don't know, until they tell us to stop. So we're going to give you a chance to get your business registered for a Grandma's Burrito Drop again and again and again. So if you didn't get it in on this round, it's okay. We are going to do it again, and thank you

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Tamarillo's Classic Rock, 102.9 The Rattler, Billy Squire, Eric Slater in the mornings. Ladies and gentlemen, are you ready to find out if you are the winner? The hero of the workplace. Not really sure what else to call. Look, here's the deal. The Grandma's Burritos are fine burritos. They're great burritos. And we're going to have a dozen dropped off to your work. Thank you to everybody that got their workplace qualified. And congratulations going out to Brandon Horn. Brandon Horn got his workplace involved. And Brandon Horn, who works at Amarillo Fire Station 4. We don't know where that is.

0: Amarillo Fire Station 4, Brandon Horn, congratulations. You just got everybody hooked up with a dozen burritos from Grandma's Burrito. Grandma's Burritos. I mean, they're incredible burritos. So we're going to do that again next week. We're going to grab a winner every single week. So more opportunities to get your workplace involved on the Burritos Chingones from Grandma's Burrito. So there you go. Congratulations, Brandon. We'll be reaching out. I got to go. Mighty Iris in next. She's got your next shot at a 4-pack of tickets for Shark Beach for the Big Double Tribute Weekend going down this coming Saturday night. The Sounds of Foreigner in Boston. If you love them, if you just want to be out there on the beach with a cold drink in your hand, it's definitely the party you want to be at. A 4-pack coming up with Iris, The Bump, with Dirty Dave coming up around 3:40. And, of course, you've got the Ride Home commercial-free 4:20 with the Jimmy John's Work Release. You guys have a terrific Thursday. I'll see you back here bright and early in the AM.
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0: It's 102.9 The Rattler. Good morning, Jesus. One point. It's mighty Iris. I'll tell you what happened. Remember why I said that's all on me if the Spurs lose? There's something that happened there. Here's Sticks. I'll tell you in a few minutes.
1: Oh.

0: So I avoided the game. Oh, yes, I avoided the game like the plague. It's 102.9 The Rattler. It's Mighty Iris. But in the midst of avoiding, I got a phone call from someone I picked up like an idiot. And they mentioned something about the game. They didn't know I was avoiding the game. So it's not on them, but it is on them. So it's not my fault. Just wanted you to know that.
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This song makes me feel good inside. See, I almost don't remember that we lost last night. Oops, did I say it again? It's 102.9 The Rattler. It's Mighty Iris. It wasn't my fault. It wasn't my fault. I'm a victim of circumstance. No one's to blame. Maybe the person that called me, but I'm not going to disclose his name because that would be indiscreet, Jeffrey. And it's times like this, Jeff, that we shouldn't blame ourselves for not knowing what the other people have going on in their life. J-Dog, Jabroni, it's all your fault.

0: 1 point. Anyway, it's 102.9 The Rattler. Hello. How would you like to be an office hero? Excuse me. It's the allergies. We could give you, you could win a Grandma's Burritos office drop. Burritos for the whole office. Just make sure you tune in with Eric Slater tomorrow morning at 9 a.m. and he'll get you all signed up. Yeah.
1: 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And I get it from my dealer over at Coffee Beans here on Olson Boulevard. 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

Let's go. Oh, wait. Let's go. There we go. It's 102.9 The Rattler. Hi, it's Mighty Iris. I had some dreams last night. They were very erotic. They were fun, though. I can't tell you what they were. But I woke up to, remember how I tell you I fall asleep watching horror films, right? I woke up to season one of The Twilight Zone. I woke up to the episode with Henry Bemis, and he likes to read, and his wife won't let him read. And then, like, this nuclear blast happens while he's down in a bunker reading, and he comes up, everyone's gone, and he has time to read all the books in the world, only to find out his glasses break, and then he can't see the books. Ah, oh, so sad.

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0: Bet a lot of you need the hair of the dog right now after that game last night. Man, that was so close. It sounds like it was a very intense game, but I don't know. I'll see highlights at some point. It's 102.9 The Rattler. Again, I'm sorry about the Spurs if you were going for the Spurs.
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All right, guess what I got coming up next hour? A 4-pack of tickets for this weekend, Shark Beach. It's 102.9 The Rattler. Yeah, it's a double tribute weekend, Foreigner in Boston. It's going to be fun. Keep on listening. I will let you know what to do and where to do and how to do it and all that stuff. Here's Cinderella.

0: Father's Day is just around the corner, and we want to hook your dad up with a grill, a Weber grill. Yes, it's 1029 The Rattler. We've teamed up with Boyd's Barbecue and Propane and Weber Grills. So all you have to do to sign up for this is text us a photo of your dad working that grill to 806-350-1029. Give us his first and last name as well, and good luck.
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It is a double tribute weekend live at Shark Beach, where the burgers look so pretty. All right, so this hour, I'm going to hook you up with a four-pack of tickets. It's 1029 The Rattler, a tribute to Boston and Foreigner, okay? So just keep on listening. In the meantime, have a face-melting, earth-shattering guitar solo from Eddie Van Halen.

0: Okay, how would you like to win your office a grandma's burrito drop? Okay, burritos for the whole office. They're going to bow down to you. Okay, so listen tomorrow morning with Eric Slater. He's going to hook you up. It's 102.
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Okay, who's ready? Who's ready to win a four-pack of tickets for this weekend's performance at Shark Beach? 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We'll choose caller, if you will, number 9. Yeah, good luck. It's Tom Petty.

0: I got to talk to the singer of that band, Candlebox. It's 102.9 The Rattler. His name is Kevin Martin, and he was so nice. Oh, my gosh. I've posted clips on my Instagram if you want to check it out, at DJ Mighty Iris. You might have to scroll a little bit, but yeah, he was too cool.
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It's 1029 The Rattler. Living Color is supposed to surprise us at some point with a new album. I want to say it's coming out this year, but I'll double check that. I'll have to use the Googler. It's Mighty Iris. Hey, you can always catch up on our rock news, though, on our website, 1029therattler.com. You're welcome. Here's Journey.

0: It's 102.9 The Rattler, and if you're ready for some fast cars this weekend, No Prep Chaos is back. It's Smokin' Amarillo Dragway. 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
13: 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Iris Rocks. 102.9 The Rattler.

It's 102.9, The Rattler. I feel like I'm driving a fast car right now. It's Mighty Iris. See, I have my own theme song. Have you ever come up with your own theme song? It's real easy to do. Just, you know, listen to the beat. Mighty Iris, she's a tearing up the railroads and see, it's that easy. Railroads. See, my lyrics don't make sense, so I apologize. Here's Fabulous Thunderbirds.

0: It's 102.9 The Rattler. Once again, we're hooking you up for Father's Day. We're hooking up your dad. We've teamed up with Boyd's Barbecue and Propane and Weber Grills. If you want your dad to win this grill, text us a picture of dad working the grill. Yeah, 806-350-1029. Include his first and last name. Good luck.
1: 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It's Dirty Day from 102.9 The Rattler. And I have two words for you caffeine junkies. Coffee beans. Today around 3:30, we're doing the afternoon bump, giving you the pick-me-up you need to get through your day. I'm sending you to see my personal dealer, Coffee Lady, over at Coffee Beans for a fat sack of coffee. All right, that was 44 words.
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Well, you know, on the upside, there's another game on Saturday. We'll see what happens. Not sure what time that starts. I'm going to have to get back to you. But I'm sure you know. You could school me. It's 102.9 The Rattler. It's Mighty Iris. I want to attend one of these games now. It seems really intense. And I would love a stadium hot dog and popcorn. Never had that before. Only at the cinema.

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No, they don't. It's 102.9 The Rattler. Hello, it's Mighty Iris. In other news, Disclosure Day, guys. Are you going to see that movie this weekend? I bought my tickets already. Steven Spielberg is back, baby. Aliens, aliens, aliens, aliens. I'm excited about this. It looks good. I hope it is. There's Guns N' Roses.

0: It's 102.9 The Rattler. Dirty Dave is up next. He's got your afternoon bump, a pick-me-up to get you home from work, $15 gift certificate from Coffee Beans. He'll let you know when to text. In the meantime, go Spurs on Saturday. Yeah, it's 102.9 The Rattler.
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92.9 The Rattler Rocks. Good Thursday. It's hot today, but after yesterday, it just seems like a cool, breezy spring day. Got some coffee to cool you down here a little bit. It's the afternoon bump right about 3:30-ish. It's free coffee from Coffee Beans. It's the best darn coffee you're ever going to eat. Yeah, I said eat.

0: The Cult did a really good version of this song on their Electric album. I wish I had it here so I could play it for you. It's pretty good. I'm a big fan of The Cult, so there you go. It's 102.9 The Rattler Rocks with Dirty Dave. 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

0: 1029, the Rattler Rocks. Hey there, it's Dirty Dave. Good Thursday to you. It is time for my favorite part of the day.
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0: Coffee is my favorite thing on this entire planet, and I found the best stuff. It's over at Coffee Beans right here on Olson Boulevard, just down there from the radio station. And I like the cowboy blend, but Coffee Lady's got a whole bunch of good stuff, so let's find some for you. Text me, 806-350-1029. Today's keyword, beans. B-E-A-N-N, whatever you spell beans, you can figure it out. I'm going to give you some of this coffee. You're going to like me more, I swear. And

0: 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Hey, it's Dirty Dave here. You ever shove some of Grandma's burritos down your throat? Man, those are so good. 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

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I am Dirty Dave. How do I define real classic rock? Here's a good example right now. And I'm going to play an hour of it right after 4:20. It's the early work release. You get to sneak out early, go home, listen to The Rattler. And what else really could you need?

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0: Bleh. Bleh. I could have been a singer. It's 1029 The Rattler Rocks. I am Dirty Dave. I got the early work release. We're going to start it next with some Skid Row. One of my favorite.
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Yeah, so Dirty Dave's bragging he can go an entire hour without playing a single commercial. 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

1029 The Rattler Rocks. I am Dirty Dave. Time for a dumbass holiday. Today's National Hot Rod Day. Your name is Rod, and you're kind of hot.

Gotta have some Metallica in the early work release. It's 102.9 The Rattler. We are going 1 hour commercial free. Jimmy Johns is the one paying the bills for that. Jimmy, thank you so much.

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1029 The Rattler Rocks. I am Dirty Dave. A TikToker had to recently send out an SOS. Her name was Kat, and she's going viral because she recently swallowed her AirPods. Apparently, she thought there were vitamins. The doctors diagnosed her as a good girl.

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1: 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That's the end of the early work release, so if you didn't leave early, you got to finish out your day. But the good news is, it's only a couple more minutes longer. And we got some more classic rock coming up next. 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

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I is Dirty Dave. Time for a dumbass holiday. Today is Corn on the Cob Day. I mean, yeah, corn's delicious, and corn on the cob is a little better, but a holiday for that? That's why it's a dumbass holiday.

0: Real classic rock. It's 102.9 The Rattler. Hey there, it's Dirty Dave. You know Mighty Irish, right? She's got some tickets for you tomorrow. It's your last chance to win these. It's a double tribute at Shark Beach this weekend. The tribute is for Foreigner and Boston. You want tickets, Mighty Irish? Got 'em.
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0: This is Real Classic Rock on 102.9 The Rattler. It's Dirty Dave's Dumbass Holiday Time. It's National German Chocolate Cake Day. Germans do a lot of things right. Not everything, but chocolate cake. Hell yeah.
1: United Texas town. About to check outside the game. You know what I'm talking about. Just let me know if you're gonna go to that whole mile on the range. They got a lot of nice girls.

Amarillo's Radio Classic Rock 102.9, The Rattler. Hey there, it's Dirty Dave. When I was a young man, I remember the Guinness Book of World Records? I used to read those so much that I had them memorized. Well, a boy recently decided to put on 50 sweaters at once to break a world record. Not the best world record. I mean, that's a good example of how you can be a winner and a loser at the same time.

0: This is real classic rock 1029 The Rattler. This is Dirty Dave. This is the end of my shift. And this is my opportunity to tell you what I'm doing tomorrow. I'm going to do the afternoon bump right around 3:30, 3:40-ish. I like to give away coffee from Coffee Beans. Coffee Lady has been so generous to give us a 3/4 pound bag every day to give to you. It's my favorite coffee and it's going to be yours too. If you didn't win today, stop by the shop anyway. Go spend some money. It's a local business and they could use your help. But still, I got some for you free tomorrow afternoon on the afternoon bump on 1029 The Rattler. I'll see you tomorrow.
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